I said, are you gonna be my girl? 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

0: You are the sunshine of my life. Stevie Wonder op de radio. En BTO, oftewel Buckman Turner Overdrive, looking out for number one. En hier is Gold van Spandau Ballet.
1: Thank you for coming home. Sorry that the chairs are all warm. I left them here. I can't.

0: Scrubberness. 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

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You're ranting and you're raving in them games that you've been playing. 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

Why don't you and you, and yes, you over there, and you politicians kiss my ass?